Rádio Černá Hora. Just one night all we got. Just one night all we got. Just one night all we got. Just one night all we got. I ain't got time for you, baby. Either you're mine or

my heart if you tear it apart. No, it don't mean a thing if I ain't in your eyes. Papa,